0: Rewind. O passado ainda toca.
1: It's about that time, y'all. Rough Riders. You know, Teflon.

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That's when I knew that your heart was scarring. Friends to lovers need a part to star in. 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

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That's when I knew that your heart was scarring. 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

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That's when I knew that your heart was scarring. Friends to lovers need a part to star in. Like, wait, babe, let me ask your pardon.

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0: tem visão e acaba aceitando o homem que tem televisão. 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
1: Rolex pa me wrist and they don't tactic, that's why I don't make no sound. 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